0: Orchestra! 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What time is it?
1: Mediatop.
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1: Irgendwas kleines Freches.
2: Oh, I could be the good guy, living the good life. Oh, I could push all the people closest to me away, and I'd do it in no time.

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And you trip me with the questions you've been asking. Now I don't even know where I am. 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

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The barista still calls me by the wrong name. 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I don't speak when I should. Old habits die hard.

winter is the worst time of year to be lonely. 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Listen more than you talk.